let's get the party started. See you at the bar, you was hardly talking. That's when I knew that your heart was scarring. Friends to lovers need a part to star in. Like, wait, babe, let me ask.

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1: No thank you is what I should have said. I should be in bed, but temptations of trouble on my tongue. Trouble's yet to come.
2: One sip,
1: bad for me.
2: One hit,
1: bad for me.
2: One kiss,
1: bad for me. But I give in so easily, and no thank you.

0: 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It's Martin Gill.
1: Hey, this is Ed Sheeran.
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6: 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They don't see me. They don't know what it's like. Draining colors into black and white. No one's reading all the words that I write.

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1: What's up, you guys? It's Nicki Minaj.
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0: Non-stop hits and nieuwe muziek.

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5: 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Gotta hit the road. Gotta hit the road. The sun in-